baby. 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Mamacita, I know you miss me. 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

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And every once in a while, I start texting, write a paragraph, but then I delete the message. Think about you like a pastime.

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1: Darling, darling, darling, darling, I'll turn the lights back on now. Watching, watching.

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2: Can I get you something?
1: Actually, no. I won't be long.
0: What was I supposed to do?